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About to check outside the game. And you know what I'm talking about. Just let me know if you wanna go.

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